0: 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If you cast Mandurah Road at Singles and Beach Road and further up Mandurah Road northbound approaching the Safety Bay Road roundabout in Baldivis. 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
5: Morning, mostly sunny and 22 degrees for Mandurah, Rockingham and Bunbury today. Perth is heading for 25. Showers about tomorrow and a top of 21, but then finding up by Friday. Mostly sunny and 19, the outlook, and looking like a no-rain weekend at this stage. Currently 7 degrees in Maroona, 13 in Perth, and it is 16 degrees in Rockingham and Mandurah.
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1: Now, WAFL footy is happening in Mandurah this weekend as Peel Thunder take on the Bulldogs, South Frio, and the Thunder Girls face East Perth. So that's all happening at Lane Group Stadium. Another big day of football on Saturday. Nice. 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
2: Yeah.
1: Starts with driving like the people in front are your family.
2: Yeah, absolutely.
1: And like all of it just makes sense, especially this week. Pay attention.
2: Yeah.
1: It's Volunteers Week, and it is Wear Orange Wednesday, celebrating the SES volunteers this week. If you're wondering, I'm wearing high-vis undies.
2: Okay.
1: Yep.
2: Makes sense.
1: Can see them from the moon. May 20 is World Bee Day, so add some honey to your day.
2: Oh,
1: maybe
2: yes.
1: Go talk to the bees, or we were just saying
2: they're
1: yesterday.
2: So
1: they are, but I mean, there's the confusing bee movie that you could watch, which was Jerry Seinfeld's animated movie. That
2: was so
1: could
2: weird.
1: Be your celebration.
2: Where the bee was kind of in love with a human.
1: Yeah,
2: and it got a little bit creepy.
1: And
2: I was a bit like, what is the actual point of this?
1: I wasn't sure what going on with that bit, but also just what the general message was meant to be.
2: No,
1: about the bees. But anyway, it's also National Quiche Lorraine Day.
2: Oh yeah, what's the difference between a regular quiche and a quiche Lorraine?
1: Bacon.
2: Right.
1: Quiche Lorraine is basically quiche with bacon.
2: Huh.
1: So there you go.
2: So the best kind.
1: Oh, yeah. A fine kind. There's no question about that. 8 past 8.
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3: Absolutely. 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
2: it.
3: In the draw. So here we go. This is your Wednesday opportunity. Until I am measured, I am not known. Yet how you miss me when I have flown.
2: Oh.
3: What am I?
2: 9581597 3.
3: Until I am measured, I am not known. Yet how you miss me when I have flown. What am I?
2: That is the question. 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
1: Riddle Me This, Riddle Me That.
0: Riddle Me This.
2: Riddle time. Jack's here from Waroona this morning. G'day, Jack.
3: Hello.
2: Hey. And Jack and family in the car. There's a few people in the car on the way to school this morning, right? Are they all the ones helping you, or have you?
4: Hello,
2: hello to everyone. Are they ones helping you, or have you come up with the answer to this riddle all by yourself?
3: I have.
2: Nice. All right. Well, good luck, mate. SBR Collective in Rockingham sell all sorts of good gear, including running shoes.
4: Hi.
2: Hello. We might be able to sort you out with some of them at the end of the week if you can get this right. Good luck.
4: Here we go. Until I am measured, I am not known. Yet how you miss me when I have flown. What am I?
3: Is it time?
4: Until I'm measured, I'm not known. You don't know what the time is. Until you look at your watch. And you miss me when I have flown.
2: Ladies and gentlemen.
4: Never enough time, is there?
2: There is not. You are, my
4: friend.
2: Absolutely correct. Well done.
4: Nailed it. Good job. You're in the running to maybe win some brand new sneakers on Friday. Does that sound all right?
3: Yeah.
2: Nice.
4: Awesome.
2: Good luck. Have a good day today, Jack.
3: Thanks.
4: See ya.
2: You're welcome. See you guys. And we will riddle again tomorrow, 8:20.
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2: Hello, I'm Anique Whelan. A 26-year-old man is due to front court today, charged over the mystery death of a high school teacher in the Great Southern. 49-year-old Luke Russell was found deceased on Murray Drive in Katanning last Wednesday morning. Homicide detectives have since charged a Katanning man with being a driver that failed to stop and ensure assistance after an incident occasioning death, failing to report the incident, and no authority to drive. A teenager has been charged after allegedly assaulting and robbing an elderly traffic warden at Rosmoyne Primary School. 87-year-old Colin was finishing up his shift on 3rd Avenue when he was pushed by a male stranger just before 9 o'clock yesterday morning. The man fell to the ground before the accused allegedly stole his hat and whistle, fleeing in a black Toyota Prado. Cannington detectives have since charged an 18-year-old man with stealing and assaulting a public officer. Speaking on 10, nearby retail worker Sienna says Colin is well known in the community.
3: I was shocked. He's one of the nicest people and always got a smile on his face, and just everybody loves him. So not a community where things like this happen, so it's very shocking to hear.
2: Australind police are investigating the theft of a black BMW.

0: BMW that was later found crashed and abandoned. The hatchback was stolen from Jupiter Drive in Australind on Monday night or early yesterday morning. It was found badly damaged on Marriott Road in Brunswick around 8 o'clock yesterday. Police are asking anyone with CCTV or dash cam of the black BMW to come forward. And the newly redeveloped Stantwite Reserve in Rockingham has been recognised nationally. The building has been named Community Facility Project of the Year at the 2026 National Community Cricket Awards after taking out the same award at a state level in March. The new pavilion features gender-inclusive change rooms along with a new social space, kitchen and kiosk. Stantwite Reserve is home to the Safety Bay Stingers Football Club and the Shoalwater Bay Cricket Club.
1: Meet the Rockingham Ford team for Ford vehicles, demos, quality used cars, genuine parts and servicing. 1 Carlston Road, the new Rockingham Ford.
0: To sport, and Mandurah Magic men's coach Mark Utley says they can't afford to lose any more games if they want to reach the finals this year. The Magic men sit at second last on the NBL 1 West ladder with just 2 wins and 8 losses heading into the halfway point of the season. Utley says they need to step it up a notch.
2: There's still a chance for finals. I think we could probably still lose 1 or 2 games and make it, but it's getting more and more difficult. We need to win out and we need to come out in our home court and really show the Mandurah fans that the investment in this team that has talent can get it done.
0: The Magic women are currently at 7th place on the ladder with 4 wins and 4 losses. And that's the latest news and sport.
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5: Kwinana Freeway northbound, so Anchortel Road through to Rolley Road, then South Street through to Cranford Avenue and Canning Highway through to Mill Point Road. Few cars, Old Coast Road northbound at Casuarina Drive in Halls Head, Mandurah Road at the Forum and at Allnut Street, and Pinchara Road, Lakes Road in Greenfields, off non-Mandurah Road at Gordon Road, also Mandurah Road at Broadstone Vista in Medora Bay, and a Q Safety Bay Road westbound approaching the Mandurah Road roundabout, and vegetation spraying works are taking place again today, Pinchara Road, from Roe Avenue in Pinchara through to Serpentine River in Furnasdale. If you spot anything else, call 9581 5973. 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
9: Morning, mostly sunny, 22. Yeah, not quite. 22 for Mandurah, Rockingham and Bunbury today. 25 in Perth. Tomorrow, showers increasing in 21. And then Friday, mostly sunny and 19 degrees. Right now, it's 8 in Waroona, 14 degrees in Perth, 16 in Rockingham and 17 in Mandurah.
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0: David Guetta, Teddy Swims, Tones and I, Gone, Gone, Gone, 97.3 Coast FM, all the hits. And it's Nikki and DeMello for a Wednesday. And here is your chance to laugh again if you need a giggle. We've got tickets. If you giggle like that, I mean, fine. I think that might get noticed at the International Comedy Festival, the Melbourne International Comedy Festival Roadshow.
1: Yes.
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1: You could be heading along thanks to Mandurah Performing Arts Centre. That's where it's going to be on Sunday, June 7. Expect quick wit, outrageous stories, big personalities and the kind of laughs that hurt your face by the end of the night. 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
1: 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That's when I knew that your heart was scarring. 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
2: Yes, and you could be the one taking out the whole $400 because the last few weeks people have not answered the phone correctly.
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1: Tomorrow is Thursday. We will make the call tomorrow. Just letting you know.
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2: Hi there, it's Damien Carbon. A man will front court today charged over the alleged hit-and-run death of Katanning schoolteacher Luke Russell early last Wednesday morning. 26-year-old man accused of failing to stop and having no authority to drive. The incident sent shockwaves through the small community about 3 hours southeast of Perth. US President Donald Trump is warning there could be another strike on Iran in the coming days if they can't reach an agreement to end the war.
3: We were going to be striking very... It would have been happening right now. Yeah, it was all done. The boats, the ships are all loaded. They're loaded to the brim. We're all set to start.
2: There's growing calls for health checks at Aussie airports as the Ebola virus spreads in Central Africa. The death toll is now up to 140. Today is Wear Orange Wednesday in Perth to celebrate the thousands of SES volunteers who chip in to help West Aussies during emergencies. And a major facelift for a popular Perth pub, the Brisbane Hotel in Highgate, to get an upgrade.
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2: Bumper crowd expected at Optus Stadium for Friday night footy with the Wallylup Dockers hosting the Saints. Corey Wagner and Jager O'Meara are a chance to return from injury, but skipper Alex Pearce will sit this one out, while the Eagles will celebrate Harley Reid's 50th game as the Pies celebrate Scott Pendlebury's 433rd. The Perth Bears launched their foundation memberships today. You can grab one from $79. They'll enter the NRL from next season.
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5: Morning, mostly sunny and 22 for Mandurah, Rockingham and Bunbury. Today, Perth is heading for a top of 25. Showers tomorrow, top of 21 degrees, but then they'll clear up by Friday. It seems mostly sunny and 19. The outlook and the weekend looking pretty fine as well. Currently 8 in Waroona, 14 in Perth, 17 in Rockingham, and it's 18 now in Mandurah.
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5: Olivia Dean and Fountains of Wayne. 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
1: It is Wednesday, midweek edition, and that also means Green Army Day. It
0: certainly does.
1: Rod Molden for your drive home has a chance for you to win a family pass to see the West Coast Fever at RAC Arena and be a part of that Green Army the next time they play at home, which is the 30th of May next weekend. Not this weekend, next weekend. They'll be taking on the Melbourne Mavericks. You can be there in green with the rest of the Army this afternoon for your drive home if you win that family pass. There's also tickets now on sale through Ticketek. 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

0: 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Nicky and DeMello, Somba there, and the marathon rolls on after 10. We're going to scoot on out, but just another little reminder, tomorrow is Thursday, so cash call time for Pumped Up with Kevin Green tomorrow morning.
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1: Hi there, it's Matthew Layton with you. Labor says small businesses are being spooked for no reason over capital gains tax. The Treasurer's team says concessions remain for eligible operators. But opposition leader Angus Taylor says the PM should have taken the changes to voters.
2: This is one of the most misleading acts that I have seen in my time. I mean, this is just... This Prime Minister thinks that he is so arrogant that he thinks he doesn't need to take this to the Australian people.
1: Police are probing whether organised crime is behind a deadly shooting that's left one man dead and four others hurt. In Sydney's southwest, a home at Canley Heights is now a crime scene with two cars seized as detectives dig in. A horror early morning smash has left two men dead after a car hit a tree and burst into flames in Melbourne's southeast. And diphtheria is back in a big way, and health experts want vaccination rates up fast. The outbreak began in the NT, with cases now across three other states.
3: HCF are not for profit, so they're not for paying out profits to shareholders. They are for paying benefits above industry average per premium dollar.
1: The Saints are heading west without one of their big goal threats, with Jack Higgins ruled out because of a swollen knee. He won't face Frio in Perth, leaving St Kilda even lighter up forward, while coach Ross Lyon says Nazaia Wanganeen-Millera is tracking well but won't be rushed back. And Essendon's new CEO is backing in the club's long-term strategy. Tim Roberts telling Seven that includes coach Brad Scott.
4: Brad is part of his strategy. Right, he's totally aligned. Where I sit, absolutely Brad Scott's going to be our coach.
0: 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Corner of Gordon and Shepherd Road. Open till late.
5: Good morning. A mostly sunny 22 today is what the Bureau is telling us for Mandurah and the surrounds. Showers increasing tomorrow, 21. Partly cloudy day on Friday. We're looking at around 18 degrees. Minimums of 11, pretty cold overnight for the next few nights. By Saturday, sunny and 17, just 17 degrees. And Sunday, mostly sunny, tops of around 20 degrees. Monday, sunny, 22, and then we get some showers or two on Tuesday with 22 degrees. Today's tops, we're looking at 22 in Mandurah and the surrounds. Right now, sitting on about 19.
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0: 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Hey, Nikki and DeMello, back on your radio tomorrow morning. And being a Thursday tomorrow, it means you could score yourself $400 in cash. All you'd have to do is answer the phone if you've signed up coastlive.com.au. We've pumped up with Kevin Green if they call you. Do just that, and $400 could be yours tomorrow with Nikki and DeMello.
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0: 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Yeah, and doing just that is Emily. 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
2: 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I am at AMN Marine 43 Reefs Place 1 and Up. 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

Yep, that's Ed Sheeran on stage singing to a remix of his own song by Martin Garrix. This was not on my bingo card for 2026.

0: And then Ed Sheeran goes on to start mashing up his songs with Martin Garrix songs. 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

All the hits, 97.3 Coast FM, after the news at 11 o'clock. We'll get that Rachel for Him Chick on your radio. She's out of Western Sydney. She's doing the country thing, but she's not your standard country artist, is what she said. Because she's not the stereotypical Caucasian girl. Her words, not mine. And the fact that she lives in Western Sydney and not Tamworth or over in Nashville. But we love this tune.

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1: Hello there, I'm Matthew Layton. Police are trying to track down two men after what they believe was a targeted shooting. The attack unfolded at Canley Heights in Sydney's southwest, with victims later showing up at Liverpool and Fairfield hospitals. A 28-year-old man has died, and Detective Superintendent Craig Middleton says two men were seen leaving the home where it's believed to have happened.
2: Police are looking for two males that entered the premises shortly before 8:20 p.m. where a number of gunshots were heard. They fled that premises and decamped in a vehicle that has not been recovered by police at this stage.
1: A second group of ISIS-linked Australians could be heading home from Syria. The group reportedly includes six women and children held at their camp, but the government says it has no confirmed travel details. And Tim Wilson has stepped up to the mic today with a budget reply of his own at the National Press Club. The Shadow Treasurer will argue Labor doesn't get the role trusts play for small business and vulnerable Australians.
3: HCF are not for profit, so they're not for paying out profits to shareholders. They are for paying benefits above industry average per premium dollar.
1: St Kilda's trip west just got a bit trickier with Jack Higgins out of the Dockers clash. The three-time club-leading goal kicker pulled up from the Richmond win with a sore, swollen knee. Coach Ross Lyon admits the trek to Perth won't be easy.
4: Formidable opposition. They don't seem to have a weakness at the minute. So we're looking forward to the challenge. We've travelled well. 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
7: Hey, very good morning to you. A mostly sunny day today with tops of 25 in Perth, 22 up and down the coast from Rockingham, Mandurah to Bunbury. Showers increasing tomorrow to a top of 21 degrees. Friday, partly cloudy, 18. Saturday, sunny, 17. Sunday, mostly sunny, 20 degrees. Monday, sunny and 22. Right now, it's sitting on between sort of 19 and 21 degrees. Right now in Mandurah, it is currently sitting on 20.
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7: And being a Thursday tomorrow, Nikki and DeMello could be calling you back. 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Answer the phone tomorrow morning, pumped up with Kevin Green. $400 cash could be yours.
9: And can I say, your chances of us making a call to you, if you have registered, are significantly better than Oz Lotto or any other lotto.
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9: A few more weeks. 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
7: Hey, thank you very much to Kevin Green Realty. Pumped up with Kevin Green. You answer the phone to that tomorrow and $400 could be yours. 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Pumped up with Kevin Green. Back tomorrow morning with Nikki and DeMello. 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
2: And once again, bringing entertainment offerings from her garden of entertainment delights. Here's Nikki.
3: Yeah, thank you. Olivia Rodrigo has another song on the way this week.
2: Really?
3: It's called The Cure. She says it's her favourite song on the album and one of her favourite songs she's ever made. The Cure is out on Friday and that'll be from the album You Seem Pretty Sad for a Girl So In Love, which is out June 12.
2: Okay.
3: Noel Gallagher just dropped an update on the upcoming Oasis reunion documentary. The biggest surprise, I think, is that he hasn't even seen it yet. Producers described the new film as an emotional journey, with the story focusing heavily on the loyal fans who have kept the band's legacy alive over the past 15 years.
2: And they are loyal.
3: They really are. Here's what he had to say in a recent interview.
4: Yeah, I'll be out September the 11th, I believe, and I can't wait to see it because I don't really remember that much about the tour because it was such a whirlwind. I'm just mixing the sound for it now at my studio, so it's been all sounding great. So, you know, hopefully it'll be a hit.
2: I'm assuming they're mixing the sound for the movie, not the sound for the tour. I'm assuming the tour's already happened.
3: No, he can't remember the tour, remember?
2: Yeah, that's right. Okay.
3: So, yes, he's heard it, hasn't seen it, but September 11 it'll be out in cinemas, and then I believe it will be heading to Disney Plus.
2: Lovely.
3: A trailer for a new DC superhero TV show is here. Lanterns is based on the DC Comics Green Lantern, of course, with characters Hal Jordan and Jon Stewart. It'll be the third TV series in the DC Universe, starring Kyle Chandler and Adam Pierre. Here's the trailer.
5: This ring, it's the greatest weapon in the universe. When and if to use it, that's the whole ballgame, Junior.
6: Did you just use that ring to counterfeit money?
5: No.
3: Okay. Lanterns is out August 16 on HBO Max. And Taylor Swift has sparked speculation about her upcoming milestone 13th studio album.
2: Oh, yes.
3: By wearing, wait for it, an Elizabeth Taylor Opal, Elizabeth Taylor Opal earrings featuring 13 stones during an appearance in New York City. So fans have counted out the individual stones, and it sounds crazy, but she did this last year when she went to the Grammys. She wore jewelry with 12 stones in it before the release of her 12th studio album.
2: I thought you were going to say this. She wore a 13 carat stone.
3: Well, that would be even harder to find out, wouldn't it? How many carats is that? So, yes, 13 is her favourite number as well. So it's going to be, she hasn't said that a lot over the years. So you would assume it would be a special album.
2: Wow.
3: But we'll have to wait and see. Fans are definitely, cheering on TS13 whenever that is released. And her wedding is meant to be in July as well. So, yeah, it's a big year for Taylor.
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1: Hello, I'm Annie Quillen. A woman has been arrested after a fight broke out at a Salvation Army store in Coolangup. Police were called to the charity store on Wilmot Drive just after 8 o'clock this morning, following reports two women were involved in a physical altercation. No one was injured and police say inquiries are continuing. A 26-year-old man is due to front court today charged over the mystery death of a high school teacher in the Great Southern. 49-year-old Luke Russell was found deceased on Murray Drive in Katanning last Wednesday morning. Homicide detectives have since charged a Katanning man with being a driver that failed to stop and ensure assistance after an incident occasioning death, failing to report the incident, and no authority to drive. An 18-year-old man's been charged over the alleged assault of an elderly traffic warden in Perth's southern suburbs. 87-year-old Colin was nearing the end of his shift outside Rosmoyne Primary School on 3rd Avenue just before 9 yesterday morning when he was allegedly pushed to the ground by the accused, his hat and whistle stolen. Members of the public came to Colin's aid before he was later taken to hospital for assessment. Speaking on 9, City of Canning councillor Jen Secon says the community are shocked by the alleged assault of their much-loved traffic warden.
2: It's very important for them to know as well that it's going to be safe for them to be able to keep our kids safe on the streets. And what has happened to Colin is really sad.
1: The alleged teenage offender from Shelley has been charged with stealing and assaulting a public officer. And the newly redeveloped Stantwite Reserve in Rockingham has been recognised nationally. The building has been named Community Facility Project of the Year at the 2026 National Community Cricket Awards after taking out the same award at a state level in March. The new pavilion features gender-inclusive change rooms along with a new social space, kitchen and kiosk. Stantwite Reserve is home to the Safety Bay Stingers Football Club and the Shoalwater Bay Cricket Club.
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1: To sport, and Peel Thunder coach Adam Reid says they're raring to go for Saturday's clash with South Fremantle after a weekend off. The Thunder take on the reigning premiers at Lane Group Stadium in round 7 of the Waffle. Reid says with a few of their players representing WA in last weekend's state game, the energy is high.
3: The energy last night at training was excellent. Everyone was pumped, especially for the guys that were able to represent the state on the weekend. So I think, yeah, everyone's keen to get back into it.
1: And Mandurah Magic men's coach Mark Utley says they can't afford to lose any more games if they want to reach the finals this year. The Magic men sit at second last on the NBL One West ladder with just 2 wins and 8 losses heading into the halfway point of the season.
4: There's still a chance for finals. I think we could probably still lose one or two games and make it, but it's getting more and more difficult. We need to win out and we need to come out in our home court and really show the Mandurah fans that the investment in this team that has talent can get it done.
1: And that's the latest news and sport.
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7: Hello. A mostly sunny one for us today. We're looking at tops of around 25 for Perth, 22 up and down the coast from Rockingham, Mandurah to Bunbury. Showers increasing tomorrow, 21 degrees. Friday, partly cloudy, 18. Saturday, sunny, 17. Sunday, mostly sunny, 20. And Monday, sunny, tops of around 22.
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7: And not just the favourites that you remember, there could be some old school hits in here that you forgot about that were massive back in the day. Got the Gorillaz coming up for you. 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Pink is on the way in just a few minutes, but right now the All-American Rejects are going to kick it off for us with a song that was, yeah, reasonably big in this country, but not as big as I Wanna and Gives You Hell. This is called Dirty Little Secret. 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

0: from 2009, Katy Perry, Waking Up in Vegas. 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With Nikki and DeMello, by the way, waking you up again tomorrow morning, 6 a.m.
1: You've heard about the WA couple who got bonus protein in their lettuce, the ones that got the live frog in the little bag. 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

0: Craig David, 7 days. Nothing But Naughties at noon, Monday through to Thursday. Across your workday, we give you nothing but tunes from the 2000s. And minutes away from playing something from, it just scrapes in there. I think it's 2000, 2001. From Fragma. Now, this was actually a mashup of two different songs, and apparently there's a lot of people that didn't get credited and stuff. I don't care though, because I love this song. 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

0: It's one of those songs that you listen to and great song, and then you listen to the lyrics and you're like, oh, okay. 97.3 Coast FM, that is almost about to wrap up your noughties at noon. 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
1: Hey, I'm Tessa Randello. The Shadow Treasurer has slammed the budget, describing it as an earthquake that'll need a substantial cleanup job in an address to the National Press Club. But Treasurer Jim Chalmers, it's hit back at the claims.
2: And today was the least coherent, least credible Shadow Treasurer hit out after a budget than anyone can remember. Now, Tim Wilson's misinformation and his lies didn't last 30 minutes of scrutiny.
1: The PM is ruling out any help for a second group of women linked with Islamic State fighters. AAP reporting six more Aussie women linked with ISIS and their children will leave Syria within days. Briefly, DFAT says it's in communication with Israeli authorities about 11 detained Aussies from a flotilla bound for Gaza. And 18-year-old Bianca Adler has become the youngest Aussie to reach the summit of Mount Everest. The Year 12 student had to turn back around 400 metres from the top last year during her first attempt due to bad weather.
3: HCF are not for profit, so they're not for paying out profits to shareholders. They are for paying benefits above industry average per premium dollar.
1: St Kilda forward line has copped another hit, with Jack Higgins ruled out for the Fremantle match because of a swollen knee. The Saints head to Perth, already missing a few big names. Coach Ross Lyon says Nziah Wanganeen-Millara won't be rushed back from his calf issue.
4: Yeah, as far as I know, he's on track. He's pretty bubbly. He'd like to be playing. He says, I feel $1 million. But sports science takes over and calves, you just... You know, there's been players, if you get a chronic calf, you're gone.
1: And Crows veteran Taylor Walker will return from a hamstring strain in the Sandfall.
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7: Mostly sunny today with tops of 25 degrees in Perth, 22 up and down the coast. Showers increasing tomorrow. We're looking at 21 degrees. Friday, partly cloudy, 18. Saturday, sunny, 17. Sunday, mostly sunny, 20 degrees. And Monday, sunny and 22.
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0: 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Your chance to score yourself that $400 that's jackpotted. 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If we call you tomorrow, could be $400 richer just by saying, pumped up with Kevin Gray.
1: And can I say, your chances of us making a call to you if you have registered are significantly better than Oz Lotto or any other lotto.
2: Oh, yeah. For sure. 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
1: I mean, sure.
2: But I would take $400 any day. 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Especially if no one answers tomorrow, $500 next week is getting up there. We could be at $50 million by... we could get right up there with Oz Lotto.
1: In a few more weeks. You never know.
0: Now, let's hope someone who answers tomorrow does the right thing and answers with what? Pumped up with Kevin Green. Thank you, Kevin Green Real Estate. We'll be doing that with you tomorrow. 97.3 Coast FM.
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1: Somewhere like Australians kind of believe in the inherent goodness of people, you know, and I think for that, everybody's just a little bit better and more hospitable and kinder and not so jaded like I think a lot of places in America are, you know. It reminds me a lot of home, I think, the hospitality of like, it's like salt of the earth.
0: And we love you too. 4 times in 4 years he's been to this country, and he was doing stadium shows here before anywhere else in the world. Teddy Swims. Hey, this song's coming up in a sec. We'll do that after we chuck on some Calvin Harris and Rihanna next. 97.3 Coast FM.
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0: 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Rod Molden is in the chair after 2 o'clock. He has got Metro Station. These guys coming up with Shake It. And Olivia Dean is also on your radio. 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
1: Hey, I'm Tessa Randello. The Prime Minister says Australia stands with the family of a five-year-old girl whose body was found on the outskirts of Alice Springs last month. Anthony Albanese meeting with her family today. A 47-year-old man's been charged with the murder of Kumanjai little baby. The Shadow Treasurer is slamming the federal budget's effect on small businesses.
2: In this budget, the government has revealed it is a freeloader off the hard work of Australians and that they don't understand the engine of the economy and the people who power it every day.
1: Tim Wilson there during a National Press Club address today, while Treasurer Jim Chalmers called the response the least responsible and most divisive. The Australian Council of Trade Unions calling for a 6% increase to minimum wage comes ahead of the Fair Work Commission's final decision, which will affect 3 million workers. And researchers have spotted the longest ever whale journey of more than 15,000 k's. Photos of one whale were taken 22 years apart in Brazil and then to Hervey Bay in Queensland.
3: HCF are not for profit, so they're not for paying out profits to shareholders. They are for paying benefits above industry average per premium dollar.
1: Rio could make club history this Friday night, but the coach isn't celebrating just yet. The Dockers faced the Saints with a shot at 10 straight wins for the first time. But Justin Longmuir says the only record he cares about is playing good footy.
4: Yeah, it's not that those things don't matter in the long run, but it just doesn't help you win games of footy, focusing on those things.
1: And Tex Walker's return is on, just not under the Thursday night lights. Adelaide is leaving the 36-year-old out of its AFL side for the Hawthorn blockbuster in Launceston. He'll play in the Sandfall.
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9: A nice afternoon, a little bit windy later on. Mandra, Rockingham and Bunbury, top of 22, fine and sunshine in Perth, 25 degrees, 11 degrees overnight, 21. Showers back for the afternoon, maybe a thunderstorm tomorrow as well. Windy in the evening across Mandra, 23, similar forecast for Perth. Friday, 18, chance of an afternoon shower in the 8. And then Saturday, 17 degrees, Sunday, a top of 20. Right now in Mandra, it's 21 degrees. It's the same in Pinjarra and Bunbury, 22, Rockingham and Perth.
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0: 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All right, for dads, dads and kids, the Run for a Reason coming up for the weekend. 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Tyler is next. Few minutes away to get to the Chainsmokers. 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

this afternoon, like, what have we got, 20 minutes? 21 minutes from here. 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

0: Hi, hi, I'm Sienna Spire. 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

0: Coast traffic, freeway southbound at Armidale Road. It's busy up until Auburn Grove, Rockingham Road to Thomas Road, Kwinana Beach to Naval Base, busy. Pinjarra Road and Mandra Road, busy already. It's one of those afternoons. It's update traffic for your weather, which in town looks to be pretty good here for the next 24 hours. 21 degrees, though the showers back tomorrow afternoon, maybe a thunderstorm. All the detail is coming up in just a few. Hey, are you hanging out here for Green Army tickets, West Coast Fever? Almost time here. We're talking 3:03. And 35 seconds. No, not really. Just stand by here. We'll get you a phone number. Ours. That'll help. 95815973. Let's get you in and organised with the family next. All right, more magic coming. How does she do this?
1: Comes as if from nowhere. That's a really fun way that songs come about. That's the way it happens most of the time.
0: Written in the back of a cab, Elizabeth Taylor. Taylor Swift here next. Stand by for the fresh hits. Harry Styles in minutes.
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5: Hey there, I'm Tessa Randello. Fallout from the budget continues with the Shadow Treasurer slamming it in a speech today. Tim Wilson describing it as an earthquake and will require a substantial clean-up job at the National Press Club. But the Treasurer, Jim Chalmers, called that response the least responsible and most divisive. The Prime Minister's been in the NT this morning, meeting with the family of Kumanjai Little Baby.
6: Mainly an opportunity just to say to the family, though, that the nation stands with them. They are not alone. Kumanjai Little Baby is known throughout our nation and indeed throughout the world.
5: Anthony Albanese there after the body of the five-year-old girl was found last month. Health officials are warning a rise in diphtheria cases could end up as the biggest outbreak on record. More than 220 cases have been reported across the country. And it looks like Aussies are avoiding a Euro summer holiday this year. Webjet warning that travel bookings are down 12% on this time in 2025.
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5: St Kilda's injury list has grown at the worst possible time. Jack Higgins out of the Dockers showdown. The Saints are also taking careful road with Nazaia Wanganeen-Millera. Coach Ross Lyon warning calf issues can turn nasty fast.
8: You can just see the challenge with looking at another club like the Collingwood captain Moore's had real calf struggles, hasn't he? So you've got to be cautious with them.
5: And five clubs are in danger of copping a $50,000 fine amid a crackdown on umpire contact. AFL.com says a memo was sent to clubs today.
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9: Kwinana Freeway northbound, so Mill Point Road to the city, and Freeway southbound, city to Mill Point Road at Leach Highway and Arvidale Road through to Belia Drive. Few cars, Old Coast Road northbound at Katarina Drive in Halls Head, Mandurah Road at Mariners Cove Drive in Dudley Park, and Mandurah Road at the Forum and again at Allnut Street and near Gordon Road. Few cars, Pinshower Road at Sutton Street again at Dower Street and Lakes Road in Greenfields. Further north, little busy Ennis Avenue at Dixon Road in Rockingham. 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
14: It's been a nice day, a little windy for the evening. Looking at an okay kind of day tomorrow, 11 degrees, 21 to start with. Then the showers kind of return, if you like. Rain, good. A bit of a thunderstorm in the works for tomorrow afternoon into tomorrow evening. Windy as well. Mandurah, top of 23, similar forecast for Perth. Friday, 18, the chance of showers. Saturday, 17, Sunday, tops of 20. Right now, Mandurah's on 21. It's the same in Bunbury, 22, Rockingham, Perth and Pinjarra.
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0: 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Nice day, 21 degrees right now. Perfect. Nice afternoon, little walk, maybe a nice sunset tomorrow, maybe a little bit like walking in puddles is the word. Looking at a few showers, maybe a thunderstorm tomorrow afternoon, tops 21 degrees. All right, we got tickets to the netball. The West Coast Fever are playing the Melbourne Mavericks end of the month. I got Lauren here. You maybe seen a game before, right?
1: I've once before, yes. We really enjoyed it. The atmosphere was amazing.
0: Do a good show. West Coast Fever, you got tickets here for Saturday, May 30, Melbourne Mavericks at RAC Arena. So you'll have a fantastic time. Well done.
1: Yeah, wonderful. No worries.
0: Cool. Have a great time. Another huge 2026 Suncorp Super Netball season. Joining the Green Army at RAC Arena. Have fun.
1: Thank you so much. All right.
0: And if you want tickets, I can see you next week. Same time. Be here Wednesday, 3:03. We'll get you organised with the ticks. All the hits continue.

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1: Kwinana Freeway northbound, so Mill Point Road into the city, and Freeway southbound, city to Mill Point Road, Leach Highway and Armidale Road through to Rolly Road. Reports of a crash in Rockingham, Ennis Avenue near Council Avenue, also sticky Ennis Avenue southbound approaching Dixon Road, and Dixon Road at Mandurah Road in East Rockingham. Two cars, Mandurah Road southbound at the Mandurah Gordup Drive roundabout, Mandurah Road at the Forum and at Allnut Street, and a queue Mandurah Road outbound approaching Mariners Cove Drive in Dudley Park. If you spot anything else, call 9585 973. 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

0: Wednesday. We're talking September 23, Jason Derulo at RAC Arena. Should be a pretty damn huge gig, 3:45. Welcome to 97.3 Coast FM. Well, traffic, let's take a look and take a breath while we kind of look at it, because there's a bit of it. Leslie Street onto Mandurah Road. In fact, Pinjarra Road onto Mandurah Road down to Leslie Street. Yeah, the N-word, that's nightmare. Right there, Sutton Street, Dower Street, and Ennis Avenue, also busy this afternoon. Freeway South is also like picking up from Berrigan Drive all the way down to Auburn Grove. Full update, Christy has that for you shortly. By the way, Nikki DiMello asking you to check what's in the bag, yeah?
1: The label may have said lettuce, or it may have said frog in a bag. I mean, you know, I don't know. It could have happened.
2: Going off like a frog in a sock.
1: Exactly. I mean, they really should have known what they were getting when they heard this coming out the bag.
3: Someday we'll find it, a rainbow connection.
1: And I think they missed a trick not calling him Kermit, honestly.
2: Yeah.
3: And me.
1: Anyway.
2: How's the frog doing? Is Greg all right?
1: I think he's okay.
2: Okay.
0: How are your ears after that singing? Anyway, Nikki DiMello back for you tomorrow morning, 6 a.m. Pumped up with Kevin Green, $400. 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And win it tomorrow. Caitlin, Haven, Rachel. 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

0: 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Weather, news, traffic. All the fun stuff coming for you in just a few. And talking of fun, he is coming back.
1: Obviously,
0: man.
1: Like, it'll be a bit harder, like, you know, making it work, whether they're not coming or they're going to come for a bit. But, like, we haven't toured in, like, 2 years. So I am itching to do it.
0: That is Kevin Tame Impala, who's coming October, right? Two shows, 24th and 25th. And part of your rates right here. Next. Lady Gaga, Doechii on the runway next. All the hits for the drive home. Monday through Sunday, I got to turn a dance floor into a runway. Our next.
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1: Hey there, I'm Tessa Randello. The Treasurer's hit back at Tim Wilson's budget reply speech, calling it misinformation and lies.
2: The least coherent, least credible Shadow Treasurer hit out after a budget than anyone can remember. Now, Tim Wilson's misinformation and his lies didn't last 30 minutes of scrutiny.
1: Jim Chalmers there. The Shadow Treasurer says the government's left a mess, accusing Labor of building an economy that favours unions and super funds over everyday Australians. The Prime Minister says a group of so-called ISIS brides will face the full force of the law when they land in Oz. There's reports a group of six Australian women and their children are en route, Anthony Albanese adding the government will not provide them with support. Health experts are warning that a rise in diphtheria cases could be the biggest outbreak on record. More than 222 people have been diagnosed across the country, with warnings to check that you're up to date on vaccinations. And a Melbourne teenager's become the youngest Aussie to make it to the Everest summit at the age of 18.
3: It's time to make some new healthy eating habits. Ask yourself, what habit can I change today? Get ideas at livelighter.com.au.
1: The AFL has warned a number of clubs about an increase in umpire contact. AFL.com says GWS, Brisbane, Bulldogs, Collingwood and Adelaide all have three instances. If it happens four times in a season, they could cop $50,000 fines. And interim Carlton coach Josh Fraser says they're attempting to play in a more aggressive manner.
4: We're trying to play a more aggressive style with the ball. That's coming through in parts of the game. It isn't yet consistent, so that's what we've got to continue to get to work on. And we're also trying to defend the ground in an aggressive fashion as well.
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5: Quinana Freeway northbound, so Millplay Road to the city, then Freeway southbound, city to Millplay Road and Roe Highway through to Ankitsell Road. Bit sticky Mandurah Road southbound at the Mandurah Got Up Drive roundabout, Mandurah Road at the Forum and at Allnut Street, and Pinchara Road at Sutton Street to get at Dower Street and Old Coast Road at Casuarina Drive in Halls Head. Pretty active NSW southbound from before Dixon Road to Eleanor Drive in Rockingham, Mandurah Road southbound to Gilmore Avenue in East Rockingham. If you spot anything else, call 95815 973. 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
11: 11 degrees tonight, 21 showers in the forecast for tomorrow afternoon. Tomorrow night, thunderstorms amongst it as well. A little windy into tomorrow evening. Mandurah looking at 23. Similar forecast for Perth. Friday looks to be 18 degrees, maybe an afternoon shower there. Saturday, 17 degrees, and Sunday, tops of 20. Right now, Mandurah, Rockingham, Pinjarra and Bunbury, 21 degrees. It's 23 in Perth.
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0: 8 straight happening, 97.3 Coast FM, home of all the hits, 4:31. We'll do this again like at 5 p.m, so next 30 minutes. Within 20 minutes, let's get you the cheap fuel around the place to get you to where you need to be. By the way, thank you for listening, appreciate that. A bit happening around town. We have the city of Mandurah doing some cool things. Freestyle Now, this is the free BMX mountain bike jam session, which is coming up this weekend, 9 a.m. at Roy Tuckey Reserve. Details on this and a whole lot more around our fine city and beyond. Right now, coastlive.com.au. Check out the street sheet. 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Carpet, rugs, waterproof, hybrid flooring and timber. All right, let's get the traffic check for you. That's important. Then, we lined up three important people. David Guetta, Teddy Swims, Tones and I. Add that number 4. Delta Goodrum, everybody. Let's play you Eclipse here next.
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2: There's a crash near the Perth CBD freeway north, but at Hay Street, the left centre lane's blocked. Towing services on site, busy on the approach back to Mill Point Road. Further back, freeway north, Basso Thomas Road to Rolly Road, and freeway south, and Loftus Street to Mill Point Road, Canning Highway, Leach Highway, Roe Highway through to Thomas Road. A few cars, Mandurah Road at the Forum, we get at Allnut Street and then Gordon Road. Pinchara Road at Lakes Road in Greenfields, and Mandurah Road south at Singleton Beach Road. A few cars, Safety Bay Road westbound at Baldivis Road in Baldivis, off and on Ennis Avenue from Dixon Road to Eleanora Drive in Rockingham. 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
1: 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That is Eclipse. 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Picture the weekend, news, weather, traffic. Bob Sinclair's here as well, yeah. Straight, just a few minutes from here.
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1: Hey there, I'm Tessa Randello. More budget blowback for Labor today. The Shadow Treasurer says the government's left a mess, accusing them of building an economy that favours unions and super funds over everyday Australians. Tim Wilson also levelling big accusations in a national press club address.
2: At the end of the day, I think this is one of the most immoral governments in Australian history.
1: The Treasurer, Jim Chalmers, calling the budget response the least responsible and most divisive. The government is preparing to meet with a group of Aussie detained by Israel as soon as possible. 11 Australians on board a flotilla have been intercepted, a spokesperson for Foreign Minister Penny Wong telling The Guardian the Australian government is engaged with Israeli authorities on the welfare of the detained Australians. Briefly, health officials are warning a rise in diphtheria cases could end up as the biggest outbreak on record. And 18-year-old Bianca Adler's become the youngest Aussie to reach the summit of Mount Everest. The Year 12 student had to turn around 400 metres from the top last year due to bad weather.
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1: St Kilda's forward line has copped another hit with Jack Higgins ruled out for the Fremantle clash because of a swollen knee. The Saints head to Perth, already missing a few big names. Coach Ross Lyon says Nazaia Wanganeen-Millerer won't be rushed back from his calf issue.
4: Yeah, as far as I know, he's on track. He's pretty bubbly. He'd like to be playing. He says, I feel $1 million. But sports science takes over and calves, you just, you know, there's been players. If you get a chronic calf, you're gone.
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5: The crash near the city on the freeway northbound near Hay Street, that's clear, but freeway northbound side Thomas Road to Rolly Road, then South Terrace to the city, and freeway southbound Loftus Street to Mill Point Road, Canning Highway and Roke Highway through to Thomas Road. A few cars, Pinchara Road and Husband Road in Barragup, Mandurah Road at the Forum and at Allnut Street again near Gordon Road, Mandurah Road southbound at Singleton Beach Road, a few cars, Safety Bay Road westbound at Baldivis Road in Baldivis, Ennis Avenue at Dixon Road in Rockingham, Rockingham Road southbound through Naval Base and Kwinana Beach. If you spot anything else, call 9581 5973. 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
12: Showers back in your life for tomorrow afternoon. Maybe a thunderstorm in there as well, windy as well. All these things. Looking tomorrow afternoon, tomorrow evening. Top of 21 degrees, 23 and similar in Perth. Friday looking 18, chance of an afternoon shower 17 on Saturday. That's the maximum. And Sunday, tops of 20. Right now in Mandurah, it is 20. Same in Bunbury, 21 degrees, Rockingham, Perth and Pinjarra.
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It's all Spirit Fingers right here. 97.3 Coast FM, home of all the hits. And the traffic for you as you head home. South from Armidale Road through to Rolly Road. That's freeway south, northbound from Anketell to what we look like Russell Road at this stage. Also busy at Safety Bay Road, Baldivis, that area right there. And be aware from Pinjarra Road, Sutton and Dower Streets are busy. Full update here in like 15 minutes, okay?

0: 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Bit of basketball on for Friday night if you're looking around. Mandurah Magic and the Redbacks. That's going to be a great game. 6:30 tip-off for the ladies, 8 p.m. for the men. Rockingham Flames, big night at the Hothouse coming Saturday against the Senators. Again, 6 p.m. ladies, 8 p.m. for the men. Details when you want them, coastlife.com.au. We'll get fully updated with what's happening around town here and get you all the hits. Macklemore. Here. Can you spell? These guys can. You know, D-N-C-E. Forgot something, guys. All right, they're playing next.
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2: Quinata Freeway northbound, so Anketell Road, then Cranford Avenue to the Mount Henry Bridge and South Terrace to the city. Freeway south are Loftus Street to South Terrace, Canning Highway and Belia Drive into Thomas Road. Still slow Rockingham Road southbound through Naval Bay, St. Quinata Beach, Ennis Avenue southbound at Dixon Road and again at Eleanor Drive in Rockingham and Reed Street at Ray Road 2. Around town, a few cars, Mandurah Road at the Forum and at Allnut Street. Pinchower Road at Sutton Street to get at Dower Street and Lakes Road in Greenfields. And reports of a crash Old Coast Road at Casuarina Drive, but traffic not too bad there. If you spot anything else, call 9 5 8 1 5 97 3. 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Donate today at starlight.org.au. 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

0: 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Tomorrow morning, Nikki DeMello have your hot tickets to Lightscape VIP preview night, by the way, before anyone else. Ideal date night. If you can organise that, you can win the tickets tomorrow. This would be perfect, right? Kings Park at night, spectacular. Along with that, your chance to be at the Melbourne Comedy Festival Roadshow, which lands June 7. Mandurah Performing Arts Centre. These are the tickets to win, so be here for it. And cash to win, $400, pumped up with Kevin Green. Remember those words. Registrations, do them now, coastlive.com.au. And be here tomorrow morning at 6. The amazing career of Teddy Swims, it's all about manifestation, apparently.
1: Whatever you do with manifestation, you just claim things. When you walk with faith and intention, whatever you believe in, I feel like it will happen. It will happen.
0: Just care for what you claim is yours. Anyway, Teddy Swims, Part of Your Lives next. Let's get you Tate McRae as well. All the hits with Tony next. Have a great night.
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1: Hey, I'm Tessa Randello. The government's trying to get in touch with 11 Aussies detained by Israel. The group were part of a flotilla intercepted on its way to bring aid to Gaza. A spokesperson for the Foreign Minister, Penny Wong, telling The Guardian the Australian government's engaged with Israeli authorities on the welfare of detained Australians. The Treasurer's hit back at Tim Wilson's budget reply speech, calling it misinformation and lies.
2: And today was the least coherent, least credible Shadow Treasurer hit out after a budget than anyone can remember. Now, Tim Wilson's misinformation and his lies didn't last 30 minutes of scrutiny.
1: Jim Chalmers there. The Shadow Treasurer says the government's left a mess, accusing Labor of building an economy that favours union and super funds over everyday Australians. Health officials are warning a rise in diphtheria cases could end up as the biggest outbreak on record. And it looks like Aussies are avoiding a Euro summer this year. Webjet warning travel bookings are down 12% on this time in 2025.
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1: St Kilda's injury list has grown at the worst possible time. Jack Higgins out of the Dockers showdown. The Saints also taking careful road with Nziah Wanganeen-Millara. Coach Ross Lyon warning calf issues can turn nasty fast.
4: You just see the challenge with looking at another club like the Collingwood captain Moore's had real calf struggles, hasn't he? So you've got to be cautious with them.
1: And five clubs are in danger of copping a $50,000 fine from the AFL amid a crackdown on umpire contact.
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5: Kwinana Freeway northbound, so Moundsbury Road to the city, and Freeway southbound Loftus Street to Millpoint Road, Canning Highway, Gambelia Drive to Anketell Road. Reports of a crash just after the Estuary Bridge eastbound traffic is slow on the approach. Be mindful. A few cars, Mandurah Road at the Forum and get at Allnut Street. Pinchower Road at Dower Street and get at Lakes Road in Greenfields. Safety Bay Road a little sticky at Nairn Drive in Baldivis. And Ennis Avenue off and on at Dixon Road in Rockingham too. 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
9: Evening, partly cloudy one tomorrow with a high chance of showers, most likely in the afternoon and evening. There is a possible thunderstorm as well in the afternoon. Overnight temperatures tonight getting down to 13 degrees. Mostly sunny for your Friday though, 19 degrees. Mostly sunny for Saturday and Sunday, 21 degrees on Sunday and 22 on Monday.
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9: Well, hello. Welcome into your Wednesday. Got some great tracks coming up in the next 15 minutes. New stuff from Teddy Swims. He's also got a whole merch line that is says that he hates himself. Find out who that is in three songs' time. Right now, this is Milky and Mall Grab. This is Just the Way You Are here on the coast.

0: Sydney, here on the coast, that is Sunflower, and we have got brand new stuff from Olivia Rodrigo from her upcoming June 12th release, You Seem Pretty Sad for a Girl So in Love. It's called Drop Dead. Just a quick question for you as well. Do you like to laugh? What about a double pass to laugh? Here's all the details.
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2: Taking a final look at the roads around town tonight, a little slow inbound over the Estuary Bridge before Leslie Street. The usual lingering delay is in town at Pinjarra Road, Allnut Street and Murdoch Drive intersection. Also Upper Gordon Road, both directions in Silver Sands. Freeway northbound, all clear up to Perth tonight. Heading south on the Kwinana, busy at Millpoint Road, Canning Highway and from Billy Drive to Anchortel Road. Also factor in some Baldivis 24-hour roadworks. Mundajong Road closed between the freeway and St Albert's Road until June 1st. Plan ahead to avoid delays. When a child is in hospital, Ronald McDonald House gives their family a community of support, warm meals and a place to rest. Because when a child is sick or injured, family stays. 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

That is Bruno Mars, and he just might make another track that is always a hit, isn't it, right? Bebe Rexha are coming up with New Religion, and find out what the Nikki and Mello got up to this morning with the Coast Feed Shaboozy. This is Blink Twice now here on the Coast.

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2: Once again, bringing entertainment offerings from her garden of entertainment delights. Here's Nikki.
3: Thank you. Olivia Rodrigo has another song on the way this week.
2: Really?
3: It's called The Cure. She says it's her favourite song on the album and one of her favourite songs she's ever made. The Cure is out on Friday and that'll be from the album You Seem Pretty Sad for a Girl So In Love, which is out June 12th.
2: Okay.
3: Noel Gallagher just dropped an update on the upcoming Oasis reunion documentary. The biggest surprise, I think, is that he hasn't even seen it yet. producers describe the new film as an emotional journey, with the story focusing heavily on the loyal fans who have kept the band's legacy alive over the past 15 years.
2: And they are loyal.
3: They really are. Here's what he had to say in a recent interview.
4: Yeah, I'll be out September the 11th, I believe, and I can't wait to see it because I don't really remember that much about the tour because it was such a whirlwind. I'm just mixing the sound for it now at my studio, so it's been all sounding great, so, you know, hopefully it'll be a hit.
2: I'm assuming they're mixing the sound for the movie, not the sound for the tour. I'm assuming the tour's already happened.
3: No, he can't remember the tour, remember?
2: Yeah, that's right. Okay.
3: So, yes, he's heard it, hasn't seen it.

0: Lanterns is out August 16 on HBO Max. And Taylor Swift has sparked speculation about her upcoming milestone 13th studio album.
1: Oh, yes.
0: By wearing, wait for it, an Elizabeth Taylor opal, Elizabeth Taylor opal earrings featuring 13 stones during an appearance in New York City. So fans have counted out the individual stones, and it sounds crazy, but she did this last year when she went to the Grammys. She wore jewelry with 12 stones in it before the release of her 12th studio album.
1: I thought you were going to say she wore a 13 carat stone.
0: Well, that would be even harder to find out, wouldn't it? How many carats is that? Yes, 13 is her favourite number as well. So it's going to be, she hasn't said that a lot over the years. So you would assume it would be a special album.
1: Wow.
0: But we'll have to wait and see. Fans are definitely, cheering on TS13 whenever that is released. And her wedding is meant to be in July as well. So, it's a big year for Taylor.
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0: to Perth this September at RAC Arena. That is Jason Derulo in my head. Stick around. Getting you up to 7 o'clock. It's Sonny Federa. Tyler on the way. Wish she did it again. Next on the coast.
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1: Hey, it's Tyler, and here's my new song, She Did It Again, featuring Zara Larsson. 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

0: 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Mike Will made it. That is Rooms here on the coast. Nikki DeMello back in your ears tomorrow morning from 6, and they have some money to give away. They want you to answer the phone with Pumped Up with Kevin Green. They don't even want you to say hello. No pleasantries. 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

Kalani there with Usher with Shoulda Never here on the coast as we check in with the street sheets. 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There's a brand new one from Sabrina Carpenter. It's called House Tour. I'll play it in a couple of songs' time. This is the Triple Trifecta. Dave Gale, Teddy Swims, and Tones Nye, Gone, Gone, Gone.

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0: Whale and Leon Thomas there with Watching Us, getting you up to 8 o'clock. We've got Tay Tay. Now, if you are that kind of person that loves a beautiful VIP event, then you won't want to miss Lightscape. 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Make sure you stick around after 8 o'clock as well, because it is the Trending 10. 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
1: That's right, it is. This week is none other than the Trending 10. It could be a little bit different. There's some songs that I may have to say I had to Google because I hadn't heard of them, but then I hear them and I recognise them from the interwebs. So, you know, it's always the TikToks and the dances that make these things famous. Anyway, Alex Warren in number 10th spot. This is Fever Dream here on the coast. How do

sitting in the number 8 spot. On the trending 10 this week, Jonas Love hailing from Norway, singer-songwriter with Ya, Ya, Ya. And ahead of that was Huntrix Golden. Still in there, sticking up there, isn't it? All right, next one, Sam Fender.

be the Madonna track. Flipped it on its head, that is Like a Prayer, sitting in the number fifth spot of your trending 10. We've also got Dara in there with Bangaranga. Bangaranga, that sounds kind of familiar. And ahead of that was Stick Figure, Angels Above Me. Now, this one is trending for good reason because it is a brand new one off her upcoming July album. Gracie Abrams, Hit the Wall, Coast FM.

0: Delta Goodrum Eclipse. That is your number one for the trending 10 this week from your likes, streams and downloads, and sitting in the number second spot. You know, it hasn't done it for decades, but two weeks in a row now it's number two. It has 429% increase in streams in the last month thanks to Apex and Chemical Brothers. Yeah, with Go. Ella Langley, Choosing Texas, in the number third spot. Every single week we do it. Wednesdays at 8 o'clock, we count down your week's biggest tunes from 10 to 1. It's the Trending 10. Stick around. We've got ASAP Rocky on the way with Stay Here for Life.
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0: That is Joe, DJO, end of the beginning. Well, it's the beginning of the end for me. I'm out of here. Stick around for Disco Lines next hour. Heaps of great tracks from Harry Styles. We've also got some Zara Larsson as well, obviously tired. Have yourself a good one. Catch you tomorrow night. Bye. You can see the money, paying all your bills,
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1: This is the greatest and best song in the world. Tribute. Long time ago, me and my brother Kyle here, we was hitchhiking down a long and lonesome road. All of a sudden, there shined a shiny demon in the middle of the road. And he said,

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He asked us,

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2: Hi there, it's Damien Carbon. Emergency crews in our eastern suburbs have worked into the night after a truck collided with a train at a level crossing on the Midland Line in Guildford, sending debris flying.
3: Just a truck went straight through the train, the boom gates down at the train crossing, and the train's just collected his trailer and the wheels have come flying through the air and smashed into our car, and it's been a bit wild actually.
2: At least six people, including two toddlers, suffered minor injuries, a woman in her 50s spending the night in hospital. Crash investigators have interviewed the driver of the truck. There's been a house fire in Maddington this morning. A man in his 20s taken to hospital about 1 a.m. with smoke inhalation. Fire crews are still at the house on Mariana Close. And there's concerns cases of diphtheria could rise across Western Australia. About 220 cases have been recorded nationwide, most in the Northern Territory and here in WA.
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2: Collingwood great Scott Pendlebury will wear a special gold number on his back against the Eagles on Saturday as he cracks the all-time games record. Nick Riewoldt telling Seven's The Agenda Setters it's got the footy world talking about merchandise arrangements.
5: I think it's opened Scott up to ridicule and to criticism from other football fans and even other clubs, to the point that, you know, people are saying out there that this is, you know, I've heard the narrative that this is turning into a GoFundMe.
2: Round 11 underway tonight with the Hawks in Adelaide.
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6: Kwinana Freeway northbound building at Mortimer Road and further up at Thomas Road as well. A few cars Mandurah by to the Forum and at Allnut Street. Also Pinjarra Road at Lakes Road in Greenfields as well. Further north, waking up Patterson Road northbound at Mandurah Road in Kwinana Beach. Also Rockingham Road southbound at Agatelle Road in Naval Base. And keep in mind those upgrades, Preston Beach Road northbound at a Forest Highway, intermittent lane closures and speed reductions on Forest Highway from Johnston Road northbound. Expect traffic management on Preston Beach Road. Bowel cancer is Australia's deadliest cancer for people aged 25 to 54. 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
10: Morning showers increasing today. Looking at a maximum of 21 degrees in Mandurah, Rockingham and Bunbury. Perth heading for a top of 23. A partly cloudy one tomorrow and 18. And then looking at a sunny weekend. 17 on Saturday, 20 degrees on Sunday. Right now, 8 in Maroona, 10 degrees in Perth. It's 11 in Rockingham. And Mandurah is currently on 14 degrees.
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1: 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This marks a back-to-back win for the provider, who also topped the charts in the first half of last year. These rankings come from Ookla, the crew behind speedtest.net, and are based on millions of real-world tests measuring download speeds and network lag. By looking at how these connections actually perform in homes and businesses, the data shows which networks are keeping up with demand across the country. This latest benchmark is also supported by Superloop customer ratings this year. How's your internet speed rate? 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

0: 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Kid Leroy coming up to wrap it up. It's 7 to 6.
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1: Discover why your number one office for the 12th year in a row is Harcourt's Mandurah.
2: Hi there, it's Damien Carbon. A major cleanup operation has gone well into the night after a truck collided with a train on the Midland Line in Guildford. Incredibly, nobody was seriously injured. At least six people, including two toddlers, were treated at the scene, with more people in shock.
3: It impacted straight away, the whole glass window smashed and people fell over.
2: Ear witnesses say the truck moved across the level crossing on Meadows Street, smashing directly into the front of the train around 5 p.m. The driver is being interviewed by police. A house fire in Maddington this morning has left a man in his 20s in hospital, overcome by smoke. The blaze sparked about 1 a.m. on Parakeela Grove. And diphtheria cases continue to climb in regional WA. It's now at 82. Health Minister Meredith Hammett says it's concerning.
4: It is a vaccine-preventable disease. We would urge people who are living and working in the Kimberley to make sure their vaccinations are up to date.
5: With leading brands like Sealy Posturepedic, King Coil and Tempur, 40 Winks is serious about sleep. 40 Winks, Coburn, Rockingham and Mandurah.
2: Wallyalup docker Murphy Reid says Fremantle is his family now as he prepares for Friday night footy against the Saints. 19-year-old telling Today's West he is all in after recently signing a contract extension. Well, Harley Reid notches 50 games for the Eagles against Collingwood on Saturday at the MCG. 90,000 Pies fans to celebrate Scott Pendlebury breaking the all-time games record of 433. Round 11 getting underway tonight. It's Hawthorn and Adelaide.
0: 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For the latest GWM, Havel, Tank and Aura, see Mandurah GWM at 291 Pinjarra Road today.
6: Kwinana Freeway northbound, building a bit at Mortimer Road, and again at the Thomas Road merge point, a big queue in Kwinana Beach, Patterson Road northbound at Mandurah Road. Also Rockingham Road near Angertel Road in Naval Base, and Thomas Road westbound at Rockingham Road nearby. And a few cars, Mandurah Road at Wellard Road as well. Around town, a little busy Mandurah Road at the Forum, and again at Allnut Street. Also in Greenfields, Pinjarra Road at Lakes Road, and Mandurah Road at Mariners Cove Drive in Dudley Park too. 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
9: Morning. Showers increasing today. We're looking at a top of 21 here in Mandurah. 0 to 4 mils, so could be a bit. Or could be nothing. Okay. We'll see what happens. Perth expecting a top of 23, Bunbury 21 today. Tomorrow, partly cloudy and 18, and the weekend is looking nice and sunny at this stage. A bit chilly Saturday, 17 degrees, then mostly sunny and 20 for Sunday. Right now, Perth is sitting on 10, Rockingham's on 12, and Mandurah right now is on 14 degrees.
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0: Bieber and Daisy's 97.3 Coast FM, all the hits with Nikki and DeMello this morning. Welcome, welcome. It's Thursday. It is 6:07. 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Put the wrong fuel in your car. 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Call Aussie Fuel Fixer.
1: That is
0: the procedure that will sort you out.
1: All right.
0: Now, we will be calling somebody off the Kevin Green register today.
1: That's right. And the last few we've tried... answered with a silly little hello.
0: Hello or hi. Something. Yeah, some sort of, some such thing. Some such nonsense.
1: I know, that's not how you answer the phone on a Thursday.
0: No, it's not.
1: You say, pumped up with Kevin Green.
0: Certainly before.
1: Oh, hi, Mum.
0: Yeah, certainly before 9 o'clock anyway. Because, you know, it's unlikely that we'll be calling anyone after 9 o'clock.
1: So Thursday mornings, it's simple.
0: It's not that big of a window that you've got to worry about.
1: And it's mildly embarrassing, but not that bad if it's not us.
0: $400 today, and if not, maybe $500 next week.
1: How good.
0: We shall see. Winter is forecast to be unusually warm in Australia with below average rainfall for some areas, it seems. It looks like we have an El Nino weather pattern coming.
1: They said that the last few years, didn't they? That things were warm and like tropical, getting more like that.
0: They make the prediction based on combos of atmospheric and ocean temperatures. And they won't actually call it officially until we're kind of in winter. But it looks like we're on track. Like we've got higher than regular temperatures in both of those spots. So could be. And if that happens, it means basically our part, like the southwest, like the greater southwest from, I don't know, even like Geraldton around to Albany, it looks like there'll be less rainfall than regular.
1: And possibly. It does feel like already it's less than normal. But when we do get it, it's kind of torrential.
0: Yeah.
1: Like it seems to kind of happen and it's like it's a storm situation every time rather than a shower and then – you know, regular rain.
0: Don't know what the overall effect will be. But, yeah, you might be right. Might be just more severe. Awesome. Because that's what everyone wants.
1: Well, that's what they say, isn't it? Like the severe weather patterns seem to be more frequent. And it's the end of the world, that's it.
0: That's it. I'm moving to a bunker somewhere in the hills. But there you go. So keep that in mind. Answer the phone correctly and welcome to Thursday. That is our advice for you at this stage. Mm-hmm. It's 6:10.
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0: 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It is Nikki and DeMello this morning with The Weeknd and Blinding Lights. At 19 after 6, as we contemplate filling up, as always.
1: Yes, and we check fuel watch, all thanks to Rockingham Volkswagen. The ID4 is their pure EV range, up to 544 kilometres, so no range anxiety. See Rockingham Volkswagen.
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0: Just Dance. That is the instruction. Lady Gaga, 97.3 Coast FM, all the hits. It is your Thursday instruction at 6.26. Nikki and DeMello here this morning. Dance and Sail, is that the combo?
1: No, I think things are turning a little bit today. We do have that rain on the forecast, so I think that is affecting the swell today. Winds are variable, about 10 knots, becoming southwesterly around 10 to 15 knots in the middle of the day, then tending southerly around 15 to 25 knots by early this afternoon. Seas are below a metre, getting up to 2 metres this afternoon, and the swell is southwesterly around 1.5 to 2 metres. Also saying a chance of a thunderstorm this afternoon out across the waters, so I wouldn't recommend
0: not
1: the
0: ideal.
1: Boat. 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
2: Hi there, it's Damien Carbon. A major clean-up on the Midland train line has gone well into the night after a truck went through a level crossing and smashed into a train.
3: Dust everywhere, it looked very apocalyptic and it was just scary.
2: Six people, including two toddlers, suffered minor injuries and were treated at the scene. Incredibly, nobody was seriously injured. Crash detectives are now interviewing the truck driver. Fire crews are still at the scene of that house fire in Maddington. At least one person taken to hospital, a man in his 20s who was overcome by smoke. Crews were quickly on the scene about 1 a.m. It's unclear how the blaze on Parakeela Grove started. We're being encouraged to check if we're due for a diphtheria booster shot amid the biggest outbreak of the disease in regional WA. Around 220 cases nationwide, largely in the Northern Territory. Around 82 here in WA. And put the kettle on at work for a cuppa this morning. It's the Cancer Council's biggest morning tea today.
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2: Over 90,000 Collingwood fans await the Eagles as they fly out for Melbourne today. Scott Pendlebury will break the all-time games record on Saturday of 433 with a special gold number on his back. While the Saints are in Perth for Friday night footy against the Dockers, Corey Wagner a chance to return. And footy expert Daisy Thomas has tipped Hawthorn tonight against Adelaide in Launceston.
4: You just need to find a way to win or break even with these games, if you're going to set yourself up. 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
5: Kwinana Freeway northbound, slow going Mortimer Road merge point through to Rowley Road. A little bit of movement, Mandurah Road at the Forum, again at Allnut Street. Also Pinjarra Road outbound at Lakes Road in Greenfields and Mandurah Road at Gordon Road too. For your cars, Ennis Avenue at Dixon Road in Rockingham, again at Ray Road. Also Mandurah Road northbound at Patterson Road in Kwinana Beach. And further up a little sticky Rockingham Road near Anchortel Road in Naval Base too. 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
8: Morning showers today, increasing as the day goes on. A top of 21 here in Mandurah, 23 for Perth and 21 in Bunbury today. Tomorrow, partly cloudy and 18, then the weekend's looking sunny. Saturday, sunny and just 17 degrees though. Sunday's looking mostly sunny and a top of 20 and no rain after today until about Wednesday next week, they reckon. Right now, Perth is sitting on about 10 degrees, Rockingham 12, and Mandurah right now is on 14.
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2: Let's get the party started. 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That's when I knew that your heart was scarring. Friends to lovers need a part to star in. Like, wait, babe, let me.

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1: Now it is home games ahoy in local basketball. 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So choices, you can go and check them all out if you want. Mm-hmm. May 21 today, it is International Tea Day, celebrating the world's top beverage.
2: Oh, yes.
1: Yes. So grab yourself a cuppa. And you know what? It happens that today is also the day for the Cancer Council's biggest morning tea.
2: Well, that makes a lot of sense, doesn't it?
1: Doesn't it? Although you can plan something to celebrate any time in May or June, but today is the official day. Yes. But it's all about helping to raise funds, obviously. They've got recipes. I saw a banana bread recipe and other things about how you can obviously raise funds and whatever else at biggestmorningtea.com.au.
2: And there's at least a couple of morning teas I know for sure happening around the Mandurah area this weekend. Yeah. You can check them out at our website.
1: Exactly. Or if you'd like something harder, it is Chardonnay Day.
2: Hard tea?
1: Oh, yes. That'd be, what's his name? Tom Wood. What's his name? From Hard Quiz?
2: No, oh, yeah. Tom Gleason.
1: Tom Gleason. If you drink tea, hard.
2: Hard. Yeah, everything's hard.
1: Right. Well, yeah, hard tea, Chardonnay basically is hard tea, isn't it?
2: Long Island iced tea would be.
1: Okay, that one too. But it's not Long Island iced tea day, sadly. Do you know what it is, though? It's Cool Sword Day. Today.
2: Cool sword.
1: Yeah. So if you've got a little sword, okay.
2: Leave it where it is.
1: Probably best. I was going to say have a sword party, but no.
2: Mm-mm.
1: No. Oh, you watch things like Lord of the Rings.
2: Yeah, there you go. That's safe.
1: Saved it. Woohoo! Code of the Barbarian, all that kind of stuff. Braveheart, maybe. There's a great sword movie.
2: Plenty.
1: Yes. Leave it on the wall because I assume that's where it is on display. 17-7.
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0: That's it. 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Yeah. 24K Magic, 97.3 Coast FM, all the hits. It's Nikki and Mello this morning, and time again for us to delve into local events, and we do it for the folks at GJD Security. 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
1: Mm-hmm. 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
0: right.
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0: Hey.
1: How lovely is that? 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
2: Hi there, it's Damien Carbon. Crews in our eastern suburbs have worked into the night after a truck collided with a train at a level crossing on the Midland Line in Guildford, sending debris flying.
3: Just a truck went straight through the train, the boom gates down at the train crossing. And the train's just collected his trailer and the wheels have come flying through the air and smashed into our car, and it's been a bit wild actually.
2: That audio on 7, it happened around 5 p.m. At least 6 people, including 2 toddlers, suffered minor injuries, a woman taken to hospital. Well, crash investigators have interviewed the driver of the truck. There's been a house fire in Maddington this morning. A man in his 20s rushed to hospital about 1 a.m. Fire crews are still there at the house on Parakeela Grove. And delays have hit the new Perth Airport Hotel. A report in today's West Australian blaming rising building costs in WA. It was due to open next year, but that's now highly unlikely.
4: The Ravenswood Hotel, on the banks of the Murray River. The perfect place to catch up. The Ravenswood Hotel.
2: Collingwood great Scott Pendlebury will wear a special gold number on his back against the Eagles at the MCG on Saturday as he cracks the all-time games record. But Nick Riewoldt's told Seven's The Agenda Setters it's got the footy world talking about merchandise deals.
5: I think it's opened Scott up to ridicule and to criticism from other football fans and even other clubs, to the point that, you know, people are saying out there that this is, you know, I've heard the narrative that this is turning into a GoFundMe.
2: Tonight it's Hawthorn and Adelaide.
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6: Kwinana Freeway northbound brake lights, Thomas Road through to Rowley Road at Berrigan Drive and South Street through to Cranford Avenue. Waking up a little bit, Old Coast Road northbound at Casuarina Drive in Halls Head again near Pierwood Parade. Amanda Road at the Forum at Ulna Street, also in Greenfields, Pinjarra Road at Lakes Road. Amanda Road northbound at the Safety Bay Road roundabout in Valdivis. Newcastle Ennis Avenue at Dixon Road in Rockingham again at Ray Road. And Rockingham Road northbound approaching Anchortel Road in Naval Base. If you spot anything else, call 95815973. 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
9: Morning. Showers increasing today. We're looking at a top of 21 here in Mandurah, 23 for Perth and 21 also in Bunbury today. Tomorrow, partly cloudy and 18. Then across the weekend, looking nice and sunny, although a bit chilly Saturday, a top of 17. Then mostly sunny on Sunday, a top of 20. No rain after today until next Wednesday at this stage. Right now, Perth is sitting on 9 degrees, Rockingham 11, and Mandurah right now is on 14.
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0: Much younger yesterday.
1: Yeah, she's very hungry. Hayley Steinfeld, 97.3. She's the hungry, hungry
2: same.
1: Hayley.
2: Same.
1: Yeah. DeVello this morning, 7:08 here on the coast. And we are here for Aussie Fuel Fixer, wrong fuel, right solution. Checking local waters on a day that is, for a change, not ideal.
2: Yeah, they're saying a chance of a thunderstorm across the waters this afternoon. So, yeah, not the best day for the boat. The weekend is looking all right, so just hang in there for that at the moment. But the winds are variable, below 10 knots, becoming southwesterly up to 15 knots by the middle of the day, then tending southerly 15 to 25 knots by early this afternoon. Seas are below a metre, getting up to 2 metres, the Savo, and the swell is southwesterly around 1.5 to 2 metres today. So it's a bit swelly. A bit windy today, not the best one. Hang in there for the weekend.
1: Fair enough.
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1: Now, word from Swellnet today is it's glassy this morning, but the sets will be fairly slow, not huge when they come. So it's stable in the water, but nothing to be too excited about. Glassy 2-foot sou'westers, that's the surf description. The wind's light sou'southeasters are giving it a 3 out of 10 today.
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2: And once again, unleashing the world of glitter. Here's Nikki.
3: Thank you. Yes, speaking of glitter, our very own Kylie Minogue. She's filled with it.
2: Isn't she?
3: And she's released a new single which features on her Netflix documentary. Light Up features in the final episode of the show, and it's said to capture the transformative feeling of being truly seen by someone who recognises the possibility in you, even in moments of loss, hurt, or uncertainty. Here is Kylie's latest single.

0: Yes.
1: The latest single, Light Up, and the Netflix documentary, Kylie, are both out now. The last, Masters of the Universe trailer is here. Over 40 years ago, he saved his universe. He inspired a generation. Now He-Man returns, starring Nicholas Galitzine, Jared Leto, Camila Mendes, and Idris Elba. Here is the final trailer.
2: It seems the prodigal prince has returned.
3: I am a devil, but I mean to be a god.
4: What am I supposed to do?
5: You are he who will restore peace to Eternia.
4: Skeletor took my family, and he destroyed our world.
6: I'm gonna fight for it.
7: He's gonna run!
8: Hell yeah!
9: And you, Fisto!
10: Mr. Allen!
9: It's Adam, dude.
11: Hey, put your neck away.
0: It's something about this that reminds me of the Lego movie. I don't know why, but anyway.
1: Masters of the Universe is out in cinemas from June 5th. And Netflix has a new John Cena movie on the way called Little Brother.
0: Okay.
1: Cena's character has the perfect life, great job, loving family, and a thriving career as a real estate agent. Until his little brother, or is he, crashes back into his world as a full-blown agent of chaos, stress-testing every part of his carefully controlled existence. Also starring Michelle Monaghan and Eric Andre, here is the trailer for Little Brother.
12: I don't believe it, but I think that's my little brother from a charity thing in high school. Yeah, I barely remember.
13: Brother? Is that you?
14: He obviously doesn't have anywhere else to go. Maybe you can stay with us for a night or two.
13: What?
15: Get in here!
16: Just me and you.
15: Is this really my life?
12: He's not my actual brother.
13: Good morning!
14: Maybe he came back into your life for a

0: reason.
1: Or maybe there's a stranger sleeping in our house.
2: Sounds a bit like Step Brothers.
3: Yeah,
2: like
3: a little bit.
2: That kind of buddy movie. Anyway, Little Brother is out on Netflix from June 26.
3: 7:22.
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1: Discover why your number one office for the 12th year in a row is Harcourt's Mandurah.
2: Hi there, it's Damien Carbon. The fuel excise cut, which is making petrol about 26 cents a litre cheaper for Perth drivers, is due to end on June 30. We've asked the Prime Minister this morning whether he's looking at extending that.
3: We'll do an assessment closer to the date. It's very costly, but as well, it has made a difference.
2: A major cleanup operation has gone well into the night after a truck collided with a train on the Midland Line in Guildford. Incredibly, nobody was seriously injured. At least six people, including two toddlers, were treated at the scene, with more in shock. Witnesses say the truck moved across the level crossing on Meadow Street about 5 p.m, smashing directly into the front of the train. The driver is being interviewed by police. And West Aussie parents are being warned childcare centres could be hit with walk-offs in July. Workers pushing Canberra to extend a payment they say protects them from a major pay drop.
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2: Well, you love Docker Murphy Reid says Fremantle is his family now as he prepares for Friday night footy against the Saints. 19-year-old telling the West Australian he is all in at Freo after recently signing a contract extension. Well, Harley Reid notches 50 games for the Eagles against Collingwood on Saturday at the MCG. 90,000 Pies fans there to celebrate Scott Pendlebury breaking the all-time games record of 433. Round 11 underway tonight with Hawthorn and the Crows.
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5: 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This marks a back-to-back win for the provider, who also topped the charts in the first half of last year. These rankings come from Ookla, the crew behind speedtest.net, and are based on millions of real-world tests measuring download speeds and network lag. By looking at how these connections actually perform in homes and businesses, the data shows which networks are keeping up with demand across the country. This latest benchmark is also supported by Superloop customer ratings this year. 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
6: Kwinana Freeway northbound, so Thomas Road through to Rolly Road, again at Berrigan Drive, and Farrington Road through to Cranford Avenue. Off and on at Greenfields, Pinchara Road at Lakes Road, also Mandurah Road at the Forum, again at Allnut Street and Mandurah Road at Mariners Cove Drive in Dudley Park. A few cars parking on Street westbound at Safety Bay Road in Perrin. There's a crash in Kwinana Beach, Rockingham Road northbound before Anketell Road. It is reduced to a single lane, traffic very heavy, back to around Mandurah Road. If you spot anything else, call 95815 973. 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
10: Morning. A few showers today, increasing as the day goes on. A top of 21 here in Mandurah, 23 for Perth, and 21 also in Bunbury today. Tomorrow, partly cloudy and 18, then sunny on Saturday, a top of just 17 though, and sunny on Sunday, mostly sunny on Sunday with a top of 20. Right now, Perth is on 9 degrees, Rockingham 11, and Mandurah right now is sitting on 14.
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0: time for Nikki and DeMello's Game of the Day. 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
1: Big Flippy, that's right. Your chance to get yourself along to Lightscape.
2: Yes, this is coming back to Kings Park and Botanic Garden this year. 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We have tickets to the VIP night to go.
1: So I've gone with the light theme. And I've flipped a song. See if you can work out the song that's been flipped. Bearing in mind, lights.

0: We played a fair bit, to be honest, but just not like that. So 95815973. If you can work out what song that is, and it does have a light connection for your chance to go and check out Lightscape.
1: That's right. 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

0: It's time for Nikki and DeMello's Game of the Day. Today's game is...
1: That is the name of the game, and having a go today is Aura from Pinjarra. Morning, Aura.
2: Morning.
1: How are you?
2: Good.
1: Excellent.
3: That is good. Now, we have your chance to head along to Lightscape. Have you seen this before?
2: No.
1: Oh.
3: It looks pretty awesome. It's at Kings Park Botanic Garden. Now, it's lighting up. It's making an after dark wonderland, really, with
1: really
3: glowing
1: is.
3: Trails, installations, light displays, music. There's food and drink along the way as well. And you could be heading along to the VIP preview night. So before anyone else gets to see it, you could be heading along with these tickets.
1: Good luck. You ready for that?
2: Yeah.
1: All right, let's see if we can win them for you. I've got a song. I've flipped it, and it's got lights in it somewhere. See if you can work out what it is. Now, does that sound anything like a song you might know?
2: Is it Turn the Lights Off?
1: Oh, by Kato and John, you mean... Well, as it happens, yeah, it is.
4: Well done.
3: And you'll get to see the lights turned on at Lightscape 2026. The VIP experience double pass is all yours to head along to Kings Park and check it all out. Enjoy.
2: Thank you.
1: You're welcome. 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
1: I just want to recognise the passing of one of the early internet's big names, Nikki.
2: Yeah.
1: Also, I mean, not only was it one of the pioneers, in many ways it was kind of the great granddaddy of ChatGPT. The early search engine Ask Jeeves was officially taken offline at the start of this month.
2: Oh, I vaguely remember that.
1: I had a little kind of picture of Butler and all that stuff. Yeah. Originally branded Ask Jeeves. It was one of the first ones to ask you to type in full questions in plain English rather than like using keywords and, you know, and ors and all that kind of
2: Wasn't
1: stuff.
2: A number you could text as well, didn't it evolve into like a text thing?
1: Because
2: they were like, text this number and it replies to you, and it was amazing.
1: Well, yeah, and
2: creepy.
1: Look, you know, when you think about how long ago this was, that was pretty remarkable technology. For, I mean, a search engine / AI, like it was, you know, all kind of computer generated stuff. So, but yeah, old Jeeves now, gone the way of like Alta Vista and Clippy and MySpace. And LimeWire, part of the kind of the old days of the internet.
2: Yeah.
1: For anyone that remembers back in the 90s, if you actually asked Jeeves if he was gay, he would respond with a cheeky smile and say, I prefer the term jovial.
2: Oh, Jeeves.
1: Jeeves, we shall miss you. 7 to 8.
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2: Hi there, it's Damien Carbon. After a major clean-up overnight on the Midland Line, trains are now back up and running this morning, following that crash between a train and a truck at a level crossing in Guildford.
3: Dust everywhere, it looked very apocalyptic and it was just scary.
2: Yeah, six people, including two toddlers, suffered minor injuries. Crash detectives are interviewing the driver. Fire crews are still at the scene of that house fire in Maddington. At least one person taken to hospital, a man in his 20s, was overcome by smoke. Crews were quickly on the scene about 1 this morning. It's unclear how the blaze on Parakeela Grove started. We're being encouraged to check if we're due for a diphtheria booster shot amid the biggest outbreak of the disease in regional WA. Around 220 cases nationwide, mainly in the Northern Territory and here in WA. And a reminder to put the kettle on when you get to work today to have a cuppa with workmates. It's the Cancer Council's Australia's biggest morning tea today.
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2: Quick turnaround for the Wallalup Dockers. After beating Essendon on Sunday at the MCG, they now host the Saints in Friday night footy. Patrick Voss says the players are happy to play again quickly.
5: 5-day break in the Saints, which we love. We've seen it as a real opportunity this year. And in years gone by, you might see a 5-day break and think, gee whiz, how am I going to get up for this game? But we're really excited by it.
2: Tonight, it's Hawthorn and Adelaide. And Adam Simpson has pulled out of the coaching race at Carlton.
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